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1: They're getting the brooms ready. Son brujas, pero ahora.
0: Oh, I'm like, my broom's brand ready. Broom.
2: Oh, yeah, yeah, suegra, tu mamá, Briona. I forgot about that.
0: Yeah, n- yeah, yeah, my mom.
2: Del esposo de tu hermano.
0: I was just talking about me because I'm a bruja.
2: Ay, hija,
0: I'm a witch, bitch. No, I'm just kidding.
2: Good morning, Briona.
0: Ali.
2: Good morning, Gary.
0: Good morning.
2: What's up, Hermicho?

0: Study Hall, giving you facts you could easily Google.
1: What?
0: But thanks for listening.
2: Gracias.
3: Muy interesante este estudio que revela que hay algo muy fácil que puedes hacer tú que podría alargar tu vida. And reduce tu vida, Eddie, no sabo. Eddie got excited, alargar, no, what? Let me do it, let me sign up. I would sign up too. But I'm just saying, there's an easy thing that you could do that can reduce your chance of having heart attacks by 20%.
4: Eating Cheerios.
3: Prima Bande, you got it on the box or what?
4: Yeah, that's what they say in the Cheerio box.
3: As we're moving the Cheer box out of the way and going for the
4: sugar to add to it.
3: Going for the Lucky Charms instead.
4: Oh, anyways. Me? Because I would make... Anyway, go ahead.
3: Okay, es algo super fácil que puedes hacer según health experts para reducir la chance de que te dé un ataque al corazón. Can you guess what it is?
2: I know what it is.
3: Really?
2: Something super easy, dude. Nomás no te cases.
4: Don't
2: get married. De seguro vas a vivir más tiempo.
3: Incorrect, Micho. Prima Vane, can you guess what it is?
4: I'm going to say, like, I don't know, taking a daily 30-minute walk.
3: Oh. That's good. I mean, exercise always does help. That's probably true.
2: O tal vez tururú por una hora.
3: Eddie Nozao, can you guess what it is?
5: Yeah, yo he escuchado que un ajo.
3: Un ajo. Acá.

0: Cada día, ya.
1: Comerte un ajo, literalmente, just straight, el ajo.
0: Yeah.
1: Yo, that's some stink breath right there, bro.
2: Vampires.
1: All right, venga de ahí. Prima Bunny, you're gonna love this.
2: Okay. Ooh, is it? Okay, let's see.
1: Getting extra sleep on the weekends can prevent heart attacks and reduce heart disease by 20%.
2: I'm good then.
1: Los expertos recomiendan that you should at least get 2 extra hours of sleep de lo que normalmente no duermes entre semana.
2: Uh-huh.
1: Por ejemplo, si entre semana duermes 5 horas,
2: uh-huh,
1: el fin de semana aviéntate 7 horas seguidas. You know, 2 more hours of sleep.
2: Nah.
1: Prima Bunny, that's your fate.
2: I don't even do 2 hours. I do a whole, like, I don't even know, carry the one. Like 10 hours?
1: Yeah,
2: I can honestly, straight, on the weekends, if I have nothing to do, I'll, like, dude, me aviento unas 13, yeah, 14 hours.
1: Qué rico. And
2: I love it.
1: That's the blessing of being single and not having kids.
2: Honestly, and I know that I want kids, like, and shout out to all the bendies out there,
1: yes,
2: but, like, the fact that I can just sleep for 15 hours straight, get up and leave and go to, like, Vegas or wherever it is that I want to go in the world,
1: yeah,
2: I can do it.
1: Yeah.
2: Like, nomás tengo que pedir permiso a mi mom, of course.
1: Claro, claro.
2: But, like, yeah, yeah, that's the best.
1: Por ejemplo, este fin de semana, my daughter Ariela, our 9-year-old,
2: yeah,
1: she's like you, Priyavana. She'll sleep in. She's the vibe. She's like, dude, I'll sleep in. No me diga nada. I'm good. Pero Alani, our little one, our 7-year-old.
2: Oh, no.
1: Bro, some of these kids, they don't understand what a holiday is. They don't understand what a Saturday or Sunday is. Ella se despierta automáticamente. It doesn't matter if she slept or not all night.
2: Right.
1: A las 6 de la mañana. Y no nomás se despierta despacito. She wakes up. She's like, hey, guys, buenos días. ¿Qué vamos a hacer hoy? What's the game plan?
2: Ready. Bright-eyed and bushy-tailed.
1: Quiere acción luego, bro.
2: Huh?
1: So it's a blessing, though, because I know I'm not going to have them for that long.
3: Aww.
1: You know what I'm saying? Meaning this age, so I like to enjoy them.
2: I'm like, where are they going?
1: They're moving out, Prima. They're moving out.
2: Like, 7 and 9.
1: No, pero se va de volada, Prima Vane. Any parent you talk to, when they see us with kids like this age, they're like, hey, aprovechalas.
2: Yeah.
1: Estos tiempos, el tiempo se va de volada. Next thing you know, they're older. They don't want to hang out with you. They're driving to Vegas by themselves.
2: Yeah, getting other men to fix their cars.
4: Selling topics.
1: Y todo eso, Prima Vane, you know?
2: Yeah, Micho, you're crazy right now.
4: I didn't say you, Prima Vane. I just said in general, hay muchas morras.
2: Well, okay.
4: Hey, but might as well promote your topic business right now.
2: The link isn't live yet, okay? We're working on the profile.
1: Así que el fin de semana, duerman bien. A little extra sleep, all right? Venga de ahí.
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2: Yeah, 20%.
1: Yes. All right. En solo minutos, we're going to hear hilarious audio messages that we got from you, our listeners, but haven't played them on the radio yet. No te lo pierdas aquí en Shaboy Show.

0: buenos días, somos el Shaboy Show. En la próxima hora, your chance to win tickets para Disneylandia con tu familia. We're going to be giving out the keyword of the day. Stay tuned for your chance to win. We also got a special birthday shout out.
1: A ver.
0: 29 years old. 29? Felicidades a Cynthia Reynoso. Happy birthday, girl.

0: What went down with your favorite celebrities este fin de semana? And Prima Vanes got it all for you. Dímelo todo.
1: Yes, okay. So the MTV Video Music Awards went down el día de ayer. Y representando por los latinos on the blue carpet, of course, was none other than Fuerza Regida. Yes, and they were on the blue carpet right there doing hella interviews. And they asked him, if someone were to pull up to his hometown, San Bernardino, California, what is something that they have to do? And check out what this man responded, y'all.
0: It's crazy. J.O.P.
1: Okay. Yeah,
2: you gotta go to my museum, my house. Ooh. I'm gonna make it into a museum, actually.
3: Wait, that's sick.
2: Yeah.
3: When is that happening?
2: But we're gonna launch that, like, I don't know, we got a lot of stuff going on, but we'll launch it soon.
0: I love it, bro.
1: Dude, yeah, he's so funny. Hey,
0: but I believe J.O.P. Cuando él dice que va a hacer algo, lo hace, güey.
1: Yeah.
0: He's already, yo, shout out, he's already building a community center in San Bernardino for the local youth que venían de las mismas escuelas donde él fue, so.
1: Yeah.
0: Shout out to J.O.P. If your house were to become a museum right now, donde vives, ahí tu cantón, chido.
1: Yes.
0: What do you think our listeners would most enjoy?
1: They would love, to see my bed and how it's set up and it's like nook. I call it the nook because I just like have like a bunch of pillows like around me and then just like you could see where my body is. And I just think it looks so cool.
0: Like the crevice of where your body lies?
1: Damn, that's crazy. Crevice is crazy, your boy. Like, tell me how you really feel.
4: The mold,
1: The mold? Yeah, you just see like the outline.
5: You have mold?
1: No.
5: Ah, hell no, ponte limpiar, wey.
1: No, he lives with his parents. His room definitely doesn't have mold.
4: No, it has
1: mold, but it's not dirty. It's clean.
0: Yeah. For other reasons. You know, I actually went to a museum de Elvis Presley back in the day.
1: Wow.
0: It's in Memphis, Tennessee.
1: Yeah.
0: It's called Graceland. Increíble su casa que tenía en ese entonces, like indoor racquetball. Across the street was his like airplane, but it's like the size like of a, like a normal Southwest Airlines airplane.
1: Nice, Elvis.
0: El vato tenía su piloto on deck 24/7. Hey, I want to fly a tal lugar. Vámonos, compa. It's pretty dope,
1: nice.
0: Man. So I think JLP's museum at his best is going to be fire, bro.
1: Yeah, possibly. Well, they also asked him who his dream collab would be, and here's what he said. Check it out.
2: Dream collab, Taylor Swift, BTS.
1: Ooh.
2: Honestly, I'm more of a fan of like her business, how she does her business, her touring. But yeah, I wouldn't be able to sing you a song right now.
3: That's perfect.
2: I gotta practice it.
1: Yo, and shout out to Taylor Swift because she now has become the artist with the most VMAs with 33 Moon Men. Beyonce held the record before that with 30 Moon Men.
0: Wow.
1: And again, shout out to Fuerza Regida for being there, yes, representando los Latinos. They were there for best Latin video. They were up against Bad Bunny, Karol G, Rosalia, and also best group, and there they were up against BTS, Blackpink, todos esos K-poppers, you know.
0: Mi
1: so
0: respeto.
1: It's just great them being in that category, you know?
0: In the mix. No, shout out.
1: Yes,
0: who would you
1: sure.
0: like to hear Fuerza Regida with more? BTS, K-pop, or La Taylor Swift? Oof. Prima Vane, who would you want to hear him with?
1: I'm going to do a K-pop moment. Yeah. I think that fusion and collab could be interesting.
0: Yeah, because didn't Fuerza Regida do an album where they went more like electronic and like EDM vibes?
1: Yes.
0: A little more pop? They could do that with BTS?
1: Yeah. It's possible. Who knows?
5: A mí con la güerita Taylor Swift. Venga de ahí.
1: No, esa morra no.
5: Para que la trepen en una mamalona straight up ahí en San Bernardino on the hood.
1: Coming up next. Oh, my God.
0: Más celebrity cheese coming your way en menos de 10 minutos. Prima Vane, ¿qué lo que hay?
1: Yes, Karol G, La Bichota, is on tour, and she brought out a very special guest over the weekend. Who was it, and could she possibly be dating this man? Yeah, find out more next.
0: H-Town.

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0: ¿Qué es lo que hay?
1: Ok, Karol G, she's on her viajando por el mundo Tropic Tour. En el día de ayer, they made a stop in Houston.
2: Houston, what up,
1: H2? Yeah, shout out to all our people in Houston, Texas. And she brought out a very special guest. Ooh. Who could it be? Drake. Yeah, it was Drake. Oh my God, we love him. Yeah, don't tell Kendrick Lamar I said that. But anyways, okay, so check out how the crowd reacted, yo, when he came out.
0: Right here, he pops up. Sass.
3: Yo, people went crazy.
1: Yeah, people went a little crazy. So he performed his song One Dance, and of course he had to do the song that he has with Karol G, Ayy. But it's so funny because check out what Drake said when Karol started to like perrear and back it up on him. Check. Yeah. Check it out.
4: Yes, I wanna face just that girl, and I wanna waste just that girl.
1: Ay, qué rico.
3: Ay, qué rico. Backing it up, baby.
1: Yes, and the video, if you want to check it out, it's on our IG and Facebook story at Shaboy Show. And I mean, in the video, you can kind of see there's a little bit of a vibe, a little flirty. There's a little steamy moment. They were matching. They were both wearing all black.
0: Let me ask you this. Okay, because now we've seen her collab with Bruno Mars en persona when she was in LA. Yeah. He came out and surprised everybody.
1: Yeah.
0: They did their little love song together. Y ahora hizo esta rola con Drake.
1: Right.
0: ¿Con quién se le ve más química? Like, if you were to just say, not that there is anything there, but like, who do you see more like sexual tension with, Prima Vane?
1: I think with both. I think Karol G is a very sexual creature.
5: She's like, why do I gotta choose one? Me da los dos.
1: Yeah, I think she, right. Let's, like, girl, get your lick. I ain't mad at it, baby. Like, and Drake, we already know what that man be working with. Can she handle it? I don't know.
3: No?
1: But I don't think so, Eddie. Let's just, I can. Drake, call me. No, I'm just kidding. But I'm just like, I feel, I think that was both with both of them. And whether or not they're all good actors, or there's a vibe there.
0: No, it's una chica muy sensual and she knows how to perform. You know what I'm saying? But I don't care. Like, if you're Drake or you're Bruno Mars and
1: you're down, Shaboy?
0: No, I'm just saying. And you're sitting there collabing with her live and she's dancing. I mean, ¿cómo no te la vas a creer? Like, yo, I think she might like me. You know what I'm saying?
1: Drake is not thinking that. Drake's like, this girl's down.
3: Yeah.
1: Que rico. He said it himself. He was setting it up right there.
3: Qué rico.
1: Like,
0: what? Venga, that. Shout out to
1: Karol G. Que rico, Drake.
0: Living her best life. Woo! All right, coming up next, familia, we have an update on the multitasking mom. You guys remember her video went viral last week.
1: Yes.
0: She was at the Giants baseball game. She was carrying her baby, a backpack, 3 plates of food, and it seemed like her husband no le ayudó pa nada. Well, she has spoken up about the situación. ¿Qué dijo? We'll talk about it next.

0: in a woman. Kind and Latina.
1: Dentro de esta hora, familia, we'll give you the key word of the day for your chance to win a family 5-pack of tickets para Disneylandia. 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

0: gustaría ganar boletos para ir con tu familia a Disneylandia? 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Con la palabra clave de hoy, we'll give it to you during this hour. Stay tuned for your chance to win. And coming up next, we have an update on the multitasking mom that went viral at the Giants baseball game.
1: Ooh.
0: She spoke out y defendió a su esposo. Detalles en minutos.

0: Me encantaría saber qué piensas about this twist in this viral story. Somos el Shaboy Show. Bienvenidos al tema de hoy. So, last week we talked to you about the viral video of the multitasking mom que estaba en un partido de baseball, the Giants baseball game, right?
1: Yes, mom of the year.
0: Yeah. People praising her, increíble. She was wearing a backpack, carrying a baby, carrying three plates of food back to her seats. Se sentó a un lado de su esposo. And what the camera saw was her man really not helping her.
1: Right.
0: So, obviamente, mucha gente se enojó, se encabritó. ¿Qué tipo de hombre? I mean, these are some of the messages that you, our listeners, sent in about this video.
2: We could definitely agree that dude's a piece of shit. Honestly, no filter. You're a very common, very basic guy, super machista.
0: Ese es uno de ellos. Luego nos llegó este mensaje sobre este tipo.
3: Okay, divorce, definitely. I already have one kid, don't need another.
0: That was the feeling from a lot of people, right?
1: Right.
0: Well, this amazing mom has spoken up. She wrote a super long letter explaining everything that was happening and that you got her husband and father of her children completely wrong. She told us really what was happening. Ella se llama Erika, él se llama Ramses, and their baby. They've been together for about 9 years.
1: Oh.
0: She claims that her husband did help or offer to help, pero obviamente no se puede escuchar. But he's like, hey, let me help you with the food or let me help you with this. Pero ella lo dejó a él comer primero, antes de ella, because he hadn't eaten all day and she had already eaten before that. And she was also there to take care of him.
1: Right.
0: She also defended his role as a father and partner. Dice que él ha sido un gran padre, un gran esposo, a great provider. When she lost her job and went through postpartum depression, he was always by her side, supporting her. Y esta es la parte que quiero saber, does this make you feel any different, guys? Dice, and this I'm going to read exactly how she wrote it. There's something else the world does not know that was happening with my husband that day. Recently, my husband Ramses lost one of his oldest friends, a gifted baseball player he had known since they were kids. His death was untimely, and my husband will never admit it, but I know how he's been grieving him deeply. There was no formal funeral for his friend or memorial service. I suggested, hey, let me take you to a Giants game as a way to remember and honor your friend's life. I wanted Ramses to watch baseball, eat some ballpark food, and have some room to reflect on his friend's passing.
1: Oh.
0: I would glance over at him and could tell he was texting his friend group chat about their lost member throughout the game. Oh. Y esta parte, con eso terminamos. The camera showed what I was carrying in my hands, but it couldn't show you what he was carrying in his heart that night. Does this change your mind? Cambia tu perspectiva of what we saw in maybe a 15-20 second video on social media. I almost feel like this is like some type of social experiment, right? Of like, vamos a ver un clip de 20 seconds. We're going to make up our mind about exactly what happened. We know everything about their life. And then dice que recibió mensajes, güey, de personas diciendo, divórciate de él.
1: Yeah.

0: messages. Her husband got messages saying, hey, quítate la vida. Eres un bueno para nada. Just people got a hold of their phone numbers, blowing them up. It was wild.
1: Yeah.
0: I want to hear from you. Does this change your mind, your perspective? What are your thoughts on everything that went down, how people attacked her man? Now knowing this, does it change your perspective? Send us a voice message via DM on Instagram at Shaboy Show.
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0: Let's talk about it. Mandam su mensaje de voz.
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0: viene tu oportunidad de ganar boletos para ir a Disneyland con tu familia. With the keyword of the day, en menos de 20 minutos, aquí en el Showboy Show. Somos el Showboy Show, bienvenidos al tema de hoy. We got an update from the multitasking mom. Esa mamá that went viral last week. We talked about her here as well. She was at a Giants baseball game, carrying a baby in the front, a backpack in the back, yes, and then three plates, trying to find her seat, sitting next to her husband. Y en el video se ve que parece que el esposo no la ayuda pa' nada. So a lot of you reacted, the whole internet reacted, the video went viral, just calling out that fool por ser huevón, yeah, no ayudar a su mujer con el baby, que este que el otro. Well, she came out to defend her man. She love came that out and defended her husband, saying he's a great father, has been through a lot, has supported her through postpartum depression in the past. And she's like, y'all don't understand the full story. She's like, you may see what's going on in the video, but you can't see what was going on in his heart. They said, the reason why I took him to the game is because I wanted to take care of him, because he has just recently lost one of his best friends that used to play baseball. And there wasn't like an official funeral for him. Mm-hmm. So this is a way to honor his life. And I wanted to take care of my husband that day. And aww, he did offer to help me with the plates. He did tell me to eat first. But I told him, no, babe, this is for aww you. Go ahead, eat.
1: Dale, ya.
0: I got you. Does this change your perspective de cómo se vio el video y lo que todos estaban diciendo? 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
2: Yo creo que esto nos enseña, don't judge a book by his cover. 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
0: Muy, muy yes bien dicho, Ismael.
3: Oye, pero la verdad sigue, ¿no? 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That doesn't change, like, whatever he was going through. Micho, he still didn't help her.
1: Listen, just because you're tiny and yeah, when you are, if you've ever been to a baseball stadium, the seats, they're so, that and that space, the area that you're in, it's tiny. He was a bigger guy. You being sitting in those seats, you have hella space. You can like go left, right? To just move, to help, somebody. Yeah.
3: Oh, no, I'm not saying I would help. Like, no, tampoco. No, I'm right, o sea,
1: yeah,
3: oh,
1: but I'm just saying, maybe that's crazy, another, bro, like why he, it uh-huh was a little bit, like why he didn't move so fast. You know what I'm saying? Because mm-hmm there was people around him. It was a packed game.
0: Yeah, yeah. Liz, what are your thoughts on this? Does this change your perspective, amor?
4: I just think women and men should just mind their own goddamn business. We should stop concerning ourselves with other people's business.
3: Liz, pero bien que andas mandando mensaje ahorita. Hey. A la pena veces no nos hagamos, güey. Nos encanta el chisme. 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Porque qué, güey. Ya ves, ah, Liz, my marriage is not that bad. You know what I'm saying? Les encanta el chisme, güey.
0: Wow. Michita, what are your thoughts on this, amor?
5: I think that nobody should be judging, regardless whether he did have something going on or he was just sitting there enjoying. Some females, as myself, I like to get things done my way. Oh. He offers to help, I deny the help, because then it's not done the right way how I want it, and it just starts an argument.
0: Mechita dice, güey, mejor ni me ayudes, güey. Yeah. Como dicen, mucha ayuda al que no estorba, or something yeah, like yeah, that, right? Prima Bandit, does this change your perspective on the video we saw with the multitasking mom, now knowing exactly what happened?
1: No, well, just knowing that part, like this part of his friend passing away. But when I first saw the video, I didn't believe right away that like that was the narrative, that was what was actually going down. Because, I mean, the proof is in the pudding. You don't believe everything you see on the internet.
0: Esa la neta.
1: You know, starting with las operadas. But, you know, like, so that's filtros. What, yeah, and the filters and all that, me being with the filters. So, yeah, I didn't honestly see much wrong with the video. Like, me, like, obviously, baseball's a man's game.
0: You also love to take care of your man.
1: Yeah, I cater for my man. So yeah, that wouldn't be anything out of the yeah norm for me.
0: Eddie, does it change your perspective on this, or what's the learning no, lesson
6: I
0: do you think?
6: I think men's mental health is real also, but oh, it's crazy that these women, like, where's the energy like that they had before, like, are they criticizing the guy and now they're switching up? It kind of makes you mad. It's like, okay, now that you know the real story, you kind of change uh-huh but
1: when keep the same energy.
6: Yeah, keep the same energy.
0: So you're saying keep hating on the guy?
6: The girls, like, uh-huh, like if don't judge. Exactly. Yeah. Don't judge from
1: mejor
6: the beginning.
1: Mejor no digan nada.
6: Exactly, Vane. Thank
3: no, pero
6: you
3: luego no vamos a tener show, prima Vane. Si no hay opiniones, güey.
1: Say a little bit.
0: Hey, but definitely a big lesson learned here.
1: Yeah.
0: You never truly know what people are going through. And therefore, we should give more grace and mercy to people.
1: I'm waiting for those announcers to come out and apologize.
6: También, yeah.
1: They were the ones that started this whole pedo.
0: Lo empezaron todo,
1: the
0: ¿verdad?
1: Announcers, yeah. Yes, go for them. If they don't get free tickets to the Giants game.
0: With food, prima mane.
1: With food, with everything.
0: I'll include it. And a babysitter.
1: And a babysitter.
0: No, the baby was cute. All right, coming up next, we got No Samo Karaoke. No te olvides de quién es your boy show. A ver si adivinen con ese energy.
6: That's right.

0: de 15 minutos, we're going to give you the keyword of the day for your chance to win a family 5-pack of tickets para ir a Disneylandia. Aquí en el Sha Boy Show, no te lo pierdas.
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1: 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It's like feeling Spanish class and then realizing, ching, I'm a no sabo kid.
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1: Reduce tu vida, Eddie. No sabo. Eddie got excited. I'm like, man, what? Let me do it. Let me sign up. I would sign up too. But I'm just saying, there's an easy thing that you could do that can reduce your chance of having heart attacks by 20%.
2: Eating Cheerios.
1: Prima Bande, you read it on the box or what?
2: Yeah, that's what they say in the Cheerio box.
1: Okay, es algo super fácil que puedes hacer según health experts para reducir la chance de que te dé un ataque al corazón. Can you guess what it is?
3: I know what it is.
1: Really?
3: Something super easy, dude. Nomás no te cases. Don't get married. De seguro vas a vivir más tiempo.
1: Incorrect, Micho. Prima Bande, can you guess what it is?
2: I'm going to say, like, I don't know, taking a daily 30-minute walk.
1: Oh. That's good. I mean, exercise always does help.
3: O tal vez tururú por una hora.
1: Eddie, no sabe. Can you guess what it is?
4: Yeah, yo he escuchado que un, like, un ajo.
1: ¿Un ajo?
4: A cada día, yeah.
1: ¿Qué? Comerte un ajo. Literalmente, just straight. El ajo.
4: Yeah, yeah, yeah, yeah.
1: Yo, that's some stink breath right there, bro.
2: Vampires.
1: Primo Bunny, you're going to love this.
2: Okay. Ooh, is it? Okay, let's see.
1: Getting extra sleep on the weekends can prevent heart attacks and reduce heart disease by 20%.
2: I'm good then.
1: Los expertos recomiendan that you should at least get 2 extra hours of sleep de lo que normalmente no duermes entre semana.
2: Uh-huh.
1: Por ejemplo, si entre semana duermes 5 horas,
2: uh-huh,
1: el fin de semana aviéntate 7 horas seguidas. You know, 2 more hours of sleep.
2: Nah.
1: Primo Bande, that's your fate.
2: I don't even do 2 hours. I do a whole like 10 hours. Yeah. I can honestly. Straight. On the weekends, if I have nothing to do, I'll like, dude, me aviento unas 13, 14 hours.
1: Qué rico. And
2: I love it.
1: That's the blessing of being single and not having kids.
2: Honestly, and I know that I want kids, like, and shout out to all the bendies out there,
1: yes,
2: but like the fact that I can just sleep for 15 hours straight, get up and leave and go to like Vegas or wherever it is that I want to go in the world, yeah, I can do it.
1: Yeah.
2: Like, nomás tengo que pedir permiso a mi mom, of course.
1: Claro, claro.
2: But like, yeah. Yeah, that's the best.
1: Por ejemplo, este fin de semana, my daughter Ariela, our 9-year-old,
2: yeah,
1: she's like you, Priyavana. She'll sleep in. She's the vibe. She's like, dude, I'll sleep in. No me diga nada. I'm good. Pero Alani, our little one, our 7-year-old.
2: Oh, no.
1: Bro, some of these kids, they don't understand what a holiday is. They don't understand what a Saturday or Sunday is. Ella se despierta automáticamente. It doesn't matter if she slept or not.
2: Right.
1: A las 6 de la mañana. Y no nomás se despierta despacito. She wakes up. She's like, hey, guys, buenos días. ¿Qué vamos a hacer hoy? What's the game plan?
2: Ready. Bright and bushy-tailed.
1: Quiere acción luego, luego, bro. So, it's a blessing, though, because I know I'm not going to have them for that long. Aww. You know what I'm saying? Meaning this age, so I like to enjoy them.
2: I'm like, where are they going?
1: They're moving out, primo.
2: They're moving out. Like, 7 and 9.
1: No, pero se va de volada, primo Bane. Any parent you talk to, when they see us with kids, like this age, 7 and 9, they're like, hey, aprovechalas.
2: Yeah.
1: Estos tiempos, el tiempo se va de volada. Next thing you know, they're older. They don't want to hang out with you. They're driving to Vegas by themselves.
2: Yeah, getting other men to fix their cars.
3: Selling topics.
2: Micho, you're crazy right now.
3: I didn't say you, pero yo sé en general. Hay muchas morras.
1: Así que el fin de semana, duerman bien. A little extra sleep, ¿eh? Y si te dicen, no seas huevón, huevona, despiértate. Dile, no, I'm trying to save myself from a heart attack.
2: Yeah, 20%.
1: Said. Yes.
5: All right. Boy show. Boy.
6: Pura diversión.

0: This is your boy Shola. Went down with your favorite celebrities the fin de semana. And Prima Vanes got it all for you. Dímelo todo.
1: Yes, okay. So the MTV Video Music Awards went down el día de ayer. Y representando por los latinos on the blue carpet, of course, was none other than Fuerza Regida. Yes, and they were on the blue carpet right there doing hella interviews. And they asked him if someone were to pull up to his hometown, San Bernardino, California, what is something that they have to do? And check out what this man responded, y'all.
0: J.O.P.
1: Okay. Yeah,
2: yeah, you gotta go to my museum, my house. Ooh. I'm gonna make it into a museum, actually.
3: Wait, that's sick.
2: Yeah.
3: When is that happening?
2: But we're gonna launch that. At, like, I don't know. We got a lot of stuff going on, but we're launching it.
0: I love it, bro.
1: Dude, yeah, he's so funny. Hey,
0: but I believe JOP. Cuando él dice que va a hacer algo, lo hace, güey.
1: Yeah.
0: He's already, yo, shout out. He's already building a community center in San Bernardino for the local youth que venían de las mismas escuelas donde él fue. So,
1: yeah.
0: Shout out to JOP. Oh, pero, yeah. Vane, if your house were to become a museum right now, oof, donde vives, ahí tu cantón, chido.
1: Yes.
0: What do you think our listeners would most enjoy?
1: They would love. They would love to see my bed and how it's set up and it's like nook. I call it the nook because I just like have like a bunch of pillows like around me and then just like you could see where my body is. And I just think it looks so cool.
0: Like the crevice of where your body lies?
1: Damn, that's crazy. Crevice is crazy, your boy. Like, what tell me how you really feel.
4: The mold, huh?
1: Okay. The mold? Yeah, you just like see like the outline.
5: Yeah, the mold?
1: No.
5: Ah, hell no, ponte limpiar, güey.
1: No, he lives with his parents. His room definitely doesn't have mold.
4: No,
1: it has mold, but it's not dirty. It's clean.
4: Yeah.
0: For other reasons.
1: Nice.
0: Yeah, so I think JLP's museum at his past is going to be fire, bro.
1: Yeah, possibly. Well, they also asked him who his dream collab would be, and here's what he said. Check it out.
2: Dream collab, Taylor Swift, BTS.
1: Ooh.
2: Honestly, I'm more of a fan of like her business, how she does her business, her touring. But yeah, I wouldn't be able to sing you a song right now.
3: That's perfect.
2: I got to practice it.
1: Yo, and shout out to Taylor Swift because she now has become the artist with the most VMAs with 33 Moon Men. Beyonce held the record before that with 30 Moon Men.
0: Wow. No, shout out.
1: Yes,
0: who would you
1: sure.
0: like to hear Fuerza Regida with more? BTS, K-pop, or La Taylor Swift? Oof. Prima Vane, who would you want to hear him with?
1: I'm going to do a K-pop moment.
0: Yeah.
1: I think that fusion and collab could be interesting.
0: Yeah, because didn't Fuerza Regida do an album where they went more like electronic and like EDM vibes?
1: Yes.
0: A little more pop? They could do that with BTS?
1: Yeah. It's possible. Who knows?
5: A mí con la güerita Taylor Swift. Venga de ahí.
1: No, esa morra no.
5: Para que la trepen en una mamalona straight up ahí en San Bernardino on the hood.
6: Coming up next on the show.
1: Oh, my God.
0: Más celebrity cheeseburger coming your way in menos de 10 minutos. Prima Vane, ¿qué lo que hay?
1: Yes, Karol G, La Bichota is on tour, and she brought out a very special guest over the weekend. Who was it, and could she possibly be dating this man? Yeah, find out more next.
0: H-Town.

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1: En Caliente 1051.

0: Moni, ¿qué es lo que hay?
1: Ok, Karo G, she's on her viajando por el mundo Tropic Tour. En el día de ayer, they made a stop in Houston.
2: Yeah,
1: shout out to all our people in Houston, Texas. And she brought out a very special guest. Ooh. Who could it be? Drake. Yeah, it was Drake. Oh my God, we love him. Don't tell Kendrick Lamar I said that. But anyways, okay, so check out how the crowd reacted, yo, when he came out.
0: Right here, he pops up. Sass.
3: Yo, people went crazy.
1: Yeah, people went a little crazy. So he performed his song, One Dance, and of course, he had to do the song that he has with Karol G, Ayy. But it's so funny, because check out what Drake said when Karol started to, like, perrear and back it up on him. Yeah, check it out.
4: Yes, I want to face just that Carolina, and I want to waste just that Carolina.
3: Ay, qué rico.
1: Karol G was
3: backing it up, baby.
1: Yes, and the video, if you want to check it out, it's on our IG and Facebook story at Shaboy Show. And I mean, in the video, you can kind of see there's a little bit of a vibe, a little flirty. There's a little steamy moment. They were matching. They were both wearing all black.
0: Let me ask you this. Okay, because now we've seen her collab with Bruno Mars en persona when she was in LA. Yeah. He came out and surprised everybody.
1: Yeah.
0: They did their little love song together. Y ahora hizo esta rola con Drake.
1: Right.
0: ¿Con quién se le ve más química? Like,

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the multitasking mom that went viral last week at the Giants baseball game, carrying three plates, a baby, and a backpack. 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Has spoken up and is defending her man. ¿Qué dijo? Find out next.

0: Pati.
1: Me encantaría saber qué piensas about this twist in this viral story. Somos el Shaboy Show. Bienvenidos al tema de hoy. So, last week we talked to you about the viral video of the multitasking mom que estaba en un partido de baseball, the Giants baseball game, right?
2: Yes, mom of the year.
1: Yeah, people praising her.

0: Salud, familia y diversión. 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
1: Un gran padre, un gran esposo, great provider. Y esta es la parte que quiero saber, does this make you feel any different, guys? Dice, there's something else the world does not know that was happening with my husband that day. Recently, my husband Ramses lost one of his oldest friends, a gifted baseball player he had known since they were kids. And my husband will never admit it, but I know how he's been grieving him deeply. There was no formal funeral for his friend or memorial service. I suggested, hey, let me take you to a Giants game as a way to remember and honor your friend's life. I wanted Ramses to watch baseball, eat some ballpark food, and have some room to reflect on his friend's passing.
2: Oh.
1: I would glance over at him and could tell he was texting his friend group chat about their lost member throughout the game. Oh. Y esta parte, con eso terminamos. The camera showed what I was carrying in my hands, but it couldn't show you what he was carrying in his heart that night.
2: Oh, Erica, I'm crying.
1: Does this change your mind? Cambia tu perspectiva of what we saw in maybe a 15, 20 second video on social media. I almost feel like this is like some type of social experiment, right? Of like, vamos a ver un clip de 20 seconds. We're going to make up our mind about exactly what happened. We know everything about their life. And then, dice que recibió mensajes, güey, de personas diciendo, divórciate de él.
3: Yeah.
1: He got messages. Her husband got messages saying, hey, quítate la vida. Eres un bueno para nada. People got a hold of their phone numbers, blowing them up. It was wild.
3: Yeah.
1: I want to hear from you. Does this change your mind, your perspective? What are your thoughts on everything that went down, how people attacked her man? Send us a voice message. Message via DM on Instagram at Shaboy Show.
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1: Let's talk about it. Mándanos un mensaje de voz.
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0: Somos el Shaboy Show, bienvenidos al tema de hoy. We got an update from the multitasking mom, esta mamá that went viral last week. We talked about her here as well. She was at a Giants baseball game, carrying a baby in the front, a backpack in the back, yes, and then three plates, trying to find her seat, sitting next to her husband. Y en el video se ve que parece que el esposo no le ayuda pa' nada. So a lot of you reacted, the whole internet reacted, the video went viral, calling out that fool por ser huevón, yeah, no ayudar a su mujer con el baby, que este que el otro. Well, she came out and defended her husband, saying he's a great father, has been through a lot, has supported her through postpartum depression in the past. And she's like, y'all don't understand the full story. She's like, you may see what's going on in the video, but you can't see what was going on in his heart. He said, the reason why I took him to the game is because I wanted to take care of him, because he has just recently lost one of his best friends that used to play baseball. And it wasn't like an official funeral for him. So this was a way to honor his life. And I wanted to take care of my husband that day. And he did offer to help me with the plates. He did tell me to eat first, but I told him, no, babe, this is for you. Go ahead, eat.
1: Dale, ya.
0: I got you. Does this change your perspective de cómo se vio el video y lo que todos estaban diciendo? Ismael, dímelo.
2: Yo creo que esto nos enseña, don't judge a book by his cover. Nunca juzgues un libro por la portada, because you really don't know what's inside.
0: Muy, muy bien dicho, Ismael.
3: Oye, pero la verdad sigue, ¿no? 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
0: Liz, what are your thoughts on this? Does this change your perspective, amor?
4: I just think women and men should just mind their own business.
0: Stop.
4: We should stop concerning ourselves with other people's business.
3: Liz, pero bien que andas mandando mensaje ahorita. A la pena veces no nos hagamos, güey. Nos encanta el chisme. 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Porque qué, güey. Ya ves, ah, Liz, my marriage is not that bad. You know what I'm saying? Les encanta el chisme, güey.
0: Wow. Michita, what are your thoughts on this, amor?
5: I think that nobody should be judging, regardless whether he did have something going on, right, or he was just sitting there enjoying. Some females, as myself, I like to get things done my way. Oh. He offers to help, I deny the help, because then it's not done the right way how I want it, and it just starts an argument.
0: Mechita dice, güey, mejor ni me ayudes, güey.
1: Yeah.
0: Como dicen, mucha ayuda al que no estorba, or something like that, right?
6: Don't judge, exactly. Yeah. Don't judge from
0: mejor
6: the beginning.
0: Mejor no diga nada.
6: Exactly, Vane, thank
3: you. No, pero
6: you.
3: Luego no vamos a tener show, prima Vane, si no hay opiniones, güey.
0: Say a little bit. Hey, but definitely a big lesson learned here.
1: Yeah.
0: You never truly know what people are going through, and therefore we should give more grace and mercy to people.
1: I'm waiting for those announcers to come out and apologize.
0: También, yeah.
1: Okay, they were the ones that started this whole pedo.
0: Lo empezaron todo.
1: The announcers, them. If they don't get free tickets to the Giants game,
0: with food, prima Vane.
1: With food, with everything.
0: I'm included. And a babysitter.
1: No, the baby was cute.
0: All right, coming up next, we got No Sabo Karaoke. No te olvides, aquí es your boy show.
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